0: playing nothing but the best.
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1: This guy in Guelph goes into a thrift store. He finds a copy of The Secret. And inside this book, he finds $40 million worth of checks. Brian Davis is the dude who found these checks. They were just tucked inside the pages. Turns out they were part of the magic checks idea from that very book, The Secret. Much to his dismay, they were fake. They were worthless. Apparently part of a manifestation tool promoted by the book, where what you do is you fill in a check with your name and a desired amount of money, and then use it for visualization purposes.
2: Do you know I have never written a check in my life?
1: Really?
2: Not a single check. You have to have money.
1: Well, yes, you do. Otherwise, it's called a bad check. But if you ever get caught writing a bad check, you could just blame it on The Secret. I was writing one of my visualization. What's it called? My magic check. I wasn't writing a bad check. It was a magic check. It's all good.
2: Poof, the money's gone.
1: And it'll be in my account in no time at all because I visualized it.
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0: It's how you use it. Still banging the hell out of the speakers. We are Rock 107. 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
1: Top 10 cars with the most annoying drivers. 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Number 10, all Audis. Number 9, all BMWs. 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
2: You're getting a ticket on your way home.
1: 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I joke.
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1: Hey there, it's Ted Bradford, and here's why July 26th matters in rock. In 1968, Decca Records pulled the release of the Rolling Stones' Beggar's Banquet due to controversy over its sleeve design, which featured a graffiti-covered toilet. In 1975, the Eagles kicked off a five-week run at number one on the albums chart with One of These Nights. In 86, Peter Gabriel hit number one in North America with his iconic track, Sledgehammer. And in 2003, Limp Bizkit abandoned their sets at the Chicago stop of the Summer Sanitarium Tour after the crowd began throwing plastic bottles at Fred Durst. And that's why July 26th matters in rock. I'm Ted. Rock on.

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1: I can't believe this actually works. I don't know if you saw this video online. This guy from the Florida Keys, on video, he drains all the oil from his Nissan, and then he replaces it with maple syrup.
2: What?
1: It shows him pouring in 4 quarts of maple syrup, and then he later claims his engine runs better with the syrup. He says, this guy says, an oil change at a dealership would have cost him a $200.
2: Sure.
1: He says, this only cost him $8.
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1: Ah.
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1: Just reading here, England's World Cup soccer players used Viagra before their recent game against Mexico. Apparently, it helps them adjust to Azteca Stadium being over 7,000 feet above sea level, 7,220 feet.
2: Just to put it in perspective, Denver is called the Mile High City because of the baseball team and all of them play.
1: Yeah.
2: Baseball players have to get adjusted to it. Can you imagine soccer?
1: Yeah, no kidding. Viagra, apparently it says, widens lung blood vessels and helps pump oxygen around the body. This counteracts fatigue and dizziness at high altitudes.
2: Lots of guys diving because of poked eyes. It's hard on everybody.
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1: There's nothing, and I mean nothing, like a great rock song. Especially a bunch of them in a row. It's another Rock 107 Stompless Block of Rock. And it starts right now.

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3: This guy in Guelph goes into a thrift store. He finds a copy of The Secret. And inside this book, he finds $40 million worth of checks. Brian Davis is the dude who found these checks. They were just tucked inside the pages. Turns out they were part of the magic checks idea from that very book, The Secret. Much to his dismay, they were fake. They were worthless. Apparently part of a manifestation tool promoted by the book, where what you do is you fill in a check with your name and a desired amount of money, and then use it for visualization purposes.
4: Do you know I have never written a check in my life?
3: Really?
4: Not a single check. You have to have money.
3: Well, yes, you do. Otherwise, it's called a bad check. But if you ever get caught writing a bad check, you could just blame it on The Secret. I was writing one of my visualization. What's it called? My magic check. I wasn't writing a bad check. It was a magic check. It's all good.
4: Poof, the money's gone.
3: And it'll be in my account in no time at all because I visualized it.
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0: 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We'll plug the guitars back in right after this.
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1: Mm-mm. 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
5: I can't believe this actually works. I don't know if you saw this video online. This guy from the Florida Keys, on video, he drains all the oil from his Nissan, and then he replaces it with maple syrup.
6: What?
5: It shows him pouring in 4 quarts of maple syrup, and then he later claims his engine runs better with the syrup. He says, this guy says, an oil change at a dealership would have cost him a $200.
6: Sure.
5: He says, this only costs him $8.
6: And a brand new engine. I actually completely understand what this guy's doing because as part of my diet when I was about 15, I switched water in with maple syrup.
5: Ah.
6: The difference is it costs a little bit more money.
5: And therein lies the rest of the story.
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3: Just reading here, England's World Cup soccer players used Viagra before their recent game against Mexico. Apparently, it helps them adjust to Azteca Stadium being over 7,000 feet above sea level, 7,220.
4: Just to put it in perspective, Denver is called the Mile High City because of the baseball team and all of them play.
3: Yeah.
4: Baseball players have to get adjusted to it. Can you imagine soccer?
3: No kidding. Viagra, apparently, it says, widens lung blood vessels and helps pump oxygen around the body. This counteracts fatigue and dizziness at high altitudes.
4: Lots of guys diving because of poked eyes. It's hard on everybody.
0: It's the Morning Buzz with Buzz Collins and Tim Durkin on Rock 107.

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Or is a classic any song from any era that stands the test of time? 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

0: high school. You went to Jennifer's house on lunch break, listened to all these songs and records piled all over the place, waiting for a moment, any moment at all, to even to put your arm around her. And she said the same thing we're going to say right now. This next batch of tunes will be well worth the wait. 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

0: going to take a quick break, but we'll be back for an encore. 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
6: This guy in Guelph goes into a thrift store. He finds a copy of The Secret. And inside this book, he finds $40 million worth of checks. Brian Davis is the dude who found these checks. They were just tucked inside the pages. Turns out they were part of the magic checks idea from that very book, The Secret. Much to his dismay, they were fake. They were worthless. Apparently part of a manifestation tool promoted by the book, where what you do is you fill in a check with your name and a desired amount of money, and then use it for visualization purposes.
7: Do you know I have never written a check in my life?
6: Really?
7: Not a single check. You have to have money.
6: Well, yes, you do. Otherwise, it's called a bad check. But if you ever get caught writing a bad check, you could just blame it on The Secret. I was writing one of my visualization. What's it called? My magic check. I wasn't writing a bad check. It was a magic check. It's all good.
7: Poof, the money's gone.
6: And it'll be in my account in no time at all because I visualized it.
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0: can't eat your meat. 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
1: One suspect's been arrested and police are searching for another after a shooting that killed three people Sunday at a crowded Seattle food festival. Two people died at the scene, a third died at hospital. Four others were wounded and remain hospitalized, including a two-year-old boy. Police say gunfire erupted around 6 p.m. in the waning hours of the annual three-day Bite of Seattle Food Festival at the sprawling Seattle Center Events campus. Investigators believe the two were shooting at each other, and there's no ongoing threat to the public. The OPP have not given up on a missing persons case dating back 7 years. Jonathan Fowler, who would now be 40 years old, went missing from Picton in July 2019. Fowler was known to use several names, including John Fowler, Joshua McDonald, and Johnny Boy. A $50,000 reward for information remains in effect. There's a photo and more details at quintynews.com. A carrying place man has been found guilty of a string of residential break-ins at a carrying place subdivision between 2021 and 2025.
2: Matthew Gardner, 31 years old at the time of his arrest last August, was sentenced to a 9-month conditional sentence June the 12th, meaning he'll avoid jail time if he doesn't break the conditions. He was sentenced on residential break and enter, theft over $5,000, and breach of probation charges. OPP said the property stolen and damage caused valued at nearly $300,000. For the first 3 months of his sentence, Gardner will be under house arrest and has been barred from being near areas where certain businesses are operating. John Spitters, Quinty News.
1: The number of violent crimes in Quinty West last year remained exactly the same. Quinty West OPP reported a total of 539 violent crimes were committed in 2025, the same number as reported in 2024. Two out of three violent crimes were cleared by police. The number of assaults and assaults involving firearms was down a bit last year, but the number of other offenses involving violence or threats a bit higher. See all the crime stats at quintynews.com. Toronto police have launched a hate crime investigation after two locations of the same Jewish-owned bakery chain were damaged. Police say the window of a bakery was struck by gunfire in the area of Yonge Street and St. Clair Avenue West. At another bakery location in the area of Bathurst Street and Steeles Avenue West, police say a window was broken. Police say no injuries were reported, and the force's hate crimes division and guns and gangs task force are investigating. And The Odyssey continues to captivate audiences in its second weekend, raking in $87 million in North American theaters. Globally, the film's earned an estimated $639.6 million. The film faces no significant competition yet, but Spider-Man Brand New Day is set to release soon. Disney's Moana and Toy Story 5 secured second and third place on the weekend, with Toy Story 5 surpassing $1 billion globally. And that's news.
3: 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The Toronto Blue Jays open a 3-game interleague series in D.C. against the Washington Nationals at 6:45 tonight. Max Scherzer getting the ball, this coming off a 6-1 loss and a series loss at the Boston Red Sox over the weekend. At the PGA's 3M Open, Jackson Koivin the winner in just his third event. At the LPGA's Scottish Open, South Korea's Jenny Shin the winner. NASCAR, Corey Heim the winner at the Brickyard 400. F1's Hungarian Grand Prix taken by Lando Norris. In the CFL yesterday, the Montreal Alouettes beat the Hamilton Tiger Cats 31-18. And Lily Groeneveld of Quinty West is getting attention. Lots of hockey eyes on the 13-year-old goaltender. She was part of the War for the Roses hockey tournament recently, an elite annual event featuring the top 13 female players across North America. Her Ontario team went 6-1 in Edmonton, Groeneveld winning every game she played in. More on our feature interview at quintynews.com. And that's sports.
1: 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Hazy today, humid, a mix of sun and cloud, maybe showers or a thunderstorm this afternoon, the high 28 degrees. Tonight, Mostly cloudy, chance of showers, risk of a thunderstorm, and hazy, the low 19. Overcast with showers or rain tomorrow, breezy and 25 degrees. Wednesday, much the same, the high just 23. Right now, it's 17. 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
4: Good morning. So far, a great drive on the major routes, including the 401 through Belleville and Trenton, as well as city streets in both areas. Not spotting issues on Highway 37 coming out of Tweed or Highway 62 from Madoc through the Center Hastings area. 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
3: 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It's Showtime. Wind southwest 10 knots, becoming light this afternoon, southeast 10 knots early this evening. Wind increasing to southeast 15 tomorrow morning, backing to northeast 15 tomorrow afternoon. Waves a half meter or less, building to a half to 1 meter by tomorrow morning.
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0: Rock 107. Motley Crue, Kickstart My Heart, kicking off the Monday installment of your morning buzz. Good morning. I'm Buzz Collins. There's Tim Durk in there. We made it back in one piece from Shake the Lake there at the Stoko Lake Lodge. Now, I'll be the first to mention, I did not make it through the entire weekend. But let me clarify that just as I said that doesn't sound good. I made it through the weekend. I just didn't make it through the weekend there. I bolted about halfway through. Good buddy of mine was having a birthday, and you just have that feeling that I should be there, and so yeah. But and then you were there. You were there for the entire thing, but you weren't
1: at least
0: there
1: physically.
0: At
1: we had a good time. I know a couple thousand people had an opportunity to take part in Shake the Lake back in Stoko, which was great. Theory of a Dead Man, our Station 301, the Rock 107 Battle of the Bands winners, Son of Time, and a number of other bands. It was a busy weekend because the Motocraft Festival was going on in the county. I know there was a bunch of people over there for that. And then it was Finger 11 and Kim Mitchell and Paul Langlois at the Empire.
0: You know who I was really impressed with at the Shake the Lake, and then also performed on Saturday night at the Empire Theater, opening for Paul Langlois and Kim Mitchell, was Luscious.
1: Yeah.
0: You know, they're kind of a pop band, but if you were ever into No Doubt, or Gwen Stefani for that matter, you'd love these guys. Brielle LeBlanc fronts the band, and what a sweetheart, and just a powerful voice. I was pretty impressed.
1: Very entertaining. At the Ready was also that night as well. So now the good news is you get a 5-day work week. That's not the good news, but the long weekend, just around the corner. And then I see this board with all this winning on it. My goodness,
0: this is crazy. So we thought last week was busy. Let me go give you the rundown where we're at. So of course, there's contest time, which we do each and every day after 8 o'clock and up for grabs. This week, a $50 gift card to Tucker's Bar and Grill right there at Walbridge Loyalist Road at Tucker's Corners. By the way, if you get down to Tucker's sometime, tell them Buzz sent you and have it's the pulled pork sandwich.
1: You won't get any discount by saying Buzz, but it is a good recommendation.
0: Yeah, sure. Of course, we're going to continue qualifying for the Rock the Waves winning riff. You hear the winning riff, that's your cue to call in. We take the first 5 callers to qualify for our weekly draw to whittle it down to the grand prize draw Saturday, August 22nd at High Falls Outfitters, where somebody is going to win that prize pack valued at about $17,000, which includes a 14-foot Crestliner 1469 with a Mercury 9.9 motor and $2,000 cash. But wait, we're not finished. We have as well another week of winning with Guns N' Roses tickets, looking for your Axl Rose impressions.
1: Holy smokes.
0: And then on top of all that,
1: There's more.
0: We are doing the Glorious Sons double shot each and every morning this week. So here's the deal. We're going to play 2 songs from the Glorious Sons back to back. And then don't be thinking, well, I'll just dial up as soon as I hear the Glorious Sons. We're going to wait till both songs have played. Then we'll open the phone lines and give caller 7 a pair of tickets to see the Glorious Sons. Sold out show, by the way.
1: Only way.
0: Yep. Rock the County, Base 31, Saturday, August 29th. All that, and don't forget, birthdays. If you need to get a birthday in, we'll take care of that in about an hour from now. You could win a $25 gift card to Pizza Nova. We're just giving all away. Anyway, you can get those birthday details to us through our website, rock107.ca. I got to catch my breath. All right?
1: That's the most exercise we've done in weeks.
0: No kidding.
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0: Busted from the Rain, Billy Talon, Rock 107, 622 with Buzz and Durkin. And time to check in with our friend Kevin Williams for the first time this morning. Good morning, sir. What is going on?
1: Hey there, Buzz. Good morning. Thank you. And a very good morning to all. Everyone had a nice weekend. Certainly the weather most of the time was nice. But this work week, there's a different story. An anomalously potent upper-level low is going to kind of lumber across our region, bringing with it what ultimately could be a pretty decent dose of rain through midweek. Now, for today, not much rain per se. We'll have hazy skies, though, with clouds, some sun. There will be a shower or two, and we'll watch for a stray afternoon thunderstorm. Again, a humid day, the high 28. Cloudy tonight with some showers, increasing rumbles of thunder, low 19. Then for tomorrow, Wednesday, overcast, damp with periods of rain and cooler as well. High tomorrow, 25, and Wednesday, high 23. Again, for today, though, Buzz, hazy, warm, and humid. A stray shower or two, chance for an afternoon thunderstorm, a top temp of 28. Back to you.
0: All right. We'll catch up with you again next hour. Get another update right around 7:50. Def Leppard standing by. Hang on.
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1: I was
0: pretty sure I had it.
1: Oh, okay.
0: It's Monday. Buzz and Durkin here at 6:37. I'll tell you who is on the ball more so than myself. Zach DeWall, Matthew Finch, Michelle Black, Lori York, and Kevin Real. They were our first five callers through at 771-1071. Upon hearing the Rock 107, Rock the Waves winning riff, they're in there for the draw that we're going to make Friday for the finalists that will move on to the grand prize draw August 22nd. Now, don't worry. Still lots of time to qualify. Are we into the second or third week?
1: Third week now? We've had 20 of our 50.
0: Yes. So this is our third week. There's two more weeks after this, I believe. Yes.
1: 3 minus 1 would be 2,
0: yeah.
1: Yes.
0: It's Monday. Anyway.
1: Fair enough.
0: This amazing prize package we're going to draw for August 22nd. We'll gather down at High Falls Outfitters, everybody who's made it into the final draw, and somebody is going to score that 14-foot Crestliner 1469 powered by a Mercury 9.9 motor, plus $2,000 cash on top of all that. Keep listening. The only way to qualify is to be one of the first five callers when you hear the Rock 107, Rock the Waves winning riff. And, of course, that number to dial, 771-1071 when you hear it. Chili Peppers standing by. Hang on.
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0: most half the weekend. You know, as I've mentioned before, it's no secret. I've been on the wagon for a little bit since mid-February, and I've been trying to eat healthier. And then you may have noticed when I imbibe with this, I say imbibe, but I wasn't truly imbibing. But my beverage of choice is peach mango juice with tonic water. It's delicious. It's refreshing.
1: Yeah, it's quite something.
0: Yeah. Anyway, all this time, I thought tonic water was just fizzy water. And then Gwen points out to me yesterday how it's got sugar. So I discover, oh, they've got no sugar, zero tonic water. She said, well, you can't. That's worse, she says, because it's got aspartame. I said, that's worse than sugar? Oh, yeah, it's worse than sugar. And I said to her, this is coming from somebody who has no problem drinking alcohol, enough alcohol at times to get silly, but for the love of God, stay away from the aspartame.
1: Yeah, but you know, some people can dish it out, but they can't take it.
0: I don't know what that means.
1: Oh, they're quick to preach from the pulpit, but not live by the message.
0: Oh, yeah.
1: We're called hypocrites.
0: Here's another one. This is another one. Now, I can't blame Gwen for this, but I had heard that eggs were like the most healthy thing you could eat.
1: 100%.
0: Right? Now I'm reading here, a new study from Cleveland Clinic says eating eggs can trigger a stroke. This research studied 5,000 people. They found that high levels of something called TMAO are tied to AFib or a different heart rhythm. Those with high levels of TMAO have a 70% higher chance of having heart problems.
1: Okay.
0: They say this TMAO comes from gut bacteria after eating foods like egg yolks and beef. There goes my daily steak and eggs for breakfast.
1: Yeah, but this whole thing is the healthiest things for you are also the worst things for you. Like, that's all they ever say. Eggs are great. No, actually, they suck. Oh, you want honey? Well, you can't have too much honey. Or what about cream? Cream is good. Lots of good gut health.
0: You'll clog up your arteries.
1: It's like, yeah. You know what? I'll just stick to my shaved ice water.
0: I said years ago, and I'm thinking of, I was kidding when I said it, but now I'm thinking more seriously. I said years ago when I was a young, invincible man, when I get into my 60s, I'm going to take up smoking because, you know, by then, I can get a good, you know, anybody I think can probably get a good 25, 30 years out of cigarettes before it really becomes an issue. I haven't got that anyway left in me, so why not pick up a habit that at one time I needed to, you know, abstain from?
1: Let's just start everything.
0: Everything will eventually kill you anyway, is my point.
1: That your neighbor's old bottle of pills? Have at it, Hoss.
0: There we go. Got your dad joke next. Hang on.
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1: Good morning. It's 7 o'clock, a hot, humid day with a mix of sun and cloud and maybe some showers or a thunderstorm later. Today's high 28 degrees. Right now, it's 16. I'm Eleni Cameron with your Rock 107 News Update. 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It's opening day in Windsor and Detroit as a brand new bridge nearly 15 years in the making will finally open its gates to traffic. The Gordie Howe International Bridge, set to open to motorists after U.S. President Donald Trump sparked months of controversy over financial aspects of the project signed back in 2012. Canada, which footed the bill to build the $6.4 billion span, subsequently agreed to make some adjustments concerning the sharing of toll revenues. Businesses say the new six-lane span will be faster and less expensive. Chaos erupted when gunfire rang out at a crowded food festival beneath Seattle's Space Needle. Police have arrested one suspect and are looking for another after last evening's violence at the Bite of Seattle left three people dead and four injured, including a toddler. Investigators believe the two were shooting at each other. A 31-year-old Carrying Place man has avoided jail time for a multi-year spree of residential break-ins. Matthew Gardner was handed a 9-month conditional sentence June 12th after pleading guilty to charges, including break and enter, theft over $5,000, and breach of probation. OPP say the string of break-ins in a local subdivision between 2021 and 2025 caused nearly $300,000 in stolen property and damage. Gardner will serve the first 90 days of his sentence under house arrest, provided he follows all court-ordered conditions. He's also barred from entering areas where specific businesses operate. Something unusual to occur at today's meeting of Belleville City Council. More from John Spitters.
2: Consultants will present a study on what future development charges should be for the next 10 years, and it's being suggested they be lower than they are right now. Currently, for new single-family and semi-detached homes, the development charge in Belleville's urban area totals just over $32,000 per unit. Consultants are now proposing a charge of $28,000 on those homes going forward. That is 12% lower. Council meets at 4 o'clock this afternoon at City Hall. John Spitters, Quinty News.
1: And chocolate maker Cadbury has issued a recall for one of its products due to undeclared pistachio.
3: The Canadian Food Inspection Agency says the recall involves several of the company's Dairy Milk Oreo chocolate bars. Officials say there have been reported reactions associated with consuming the products. The CFIA says anyone who bought the chocolate bars should either throw them in the garbage or return them to the store for a refund. It says a food safety investigation is underway and that federal officials will work to make sure the recalled products are pulled from store shelves. Many were hospitalized last year with salmonella after an outbreak of infections linked to certain brands of pistachios and pistachio-containing products. Aaron Sousa, The Canadian Press.
1: And that's news.
4: 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The Toronto Blue Jays open a 3-game interleague series in D.C. against the Washington Nationals at 6:45 tonight. Max Scherzer getting the ball, this coming off a 6-1 loss and a series loss at the Boston Red Sox over the weekend. At the PGA's 3M Open, Jackson Koivin the winner in just his third event. At the LPGA's Scottish Open, South Korea's Jenny Shin the winner. NASCAR, Corey Heim the winner at the Brickyard 400. F1's Hungarian Grand Prix taken by Lando Norris. In the CFL yesterday, the Montreal Alouettes beat the Hamilton Tiger Cats 31-18. And Lily Groeneveld of Quinte West is getting attention. Lots of hockey eyes on the 13-year-old goaltender. She was part of the War for the Roses hockey tournament recently, an elite annual event featuring the top 13 female players across North America. Her Ontario team went 6-1 in Edmonton, Groeneveld winning every game she played in. More on our feature interview at QuinteNews.com. And that's sports.
1: 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Old Highway 2, west of Wallbridge, Loyalist Road. Kevin Williams forecast calling for a hazy day with a sun cloud mix, maybe some showers or a thunderstorm this afternoon, a humid high of 28 degrees. Tonight, hazy, mostly cloudy, chance of showers or a thunderstorm, the low 19. Tomorrow and Wednesday, overcast with showers or rain and breezy both days too, the high 25. Tomorrow, 23 degrees on Wednesday. Right now, it's 16. 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
5: 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That's also moving quite well. 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

0: Aerosmith, The Other Side, Rock 107. Good Monday morning, Buzz and Durkin. 7:10 right now. We've got haze, sun, and cloud today. There is a chance of an afternoon shower, maybe a thunderstorm. And that mugginess is going to stick around. High of 28, a very high UV index as well today, despite a lot of cloud cover. 16 right now in downtown Belleville. Let's find out what's going on for this day in history. It is Monday, July 27th. Today, by the way, of course, I know a lot of people probably have this circled on the calendar already. It's Bagpipe Appreciation Day.
1: Is it really?
0: It certainly is.
1: Aaron Bogras.
0: That's my bagpipe.
1: That was great.
0: It was on this day back in 1940. Billboard magazine published its first singles chart. There was a lot more bagpipes on the chart back then than there is today.
1: Long way to the top.
0: Yep. This day in also in 1940, Bugs Bunny made his debut in the Warner Brothers animated cartoon, A Wild Hare. This day, 1953, the Korean War came to an end. It was on this day in 1984, Pete Rose broke Ty Cobb's record for most career singles when he slammed his 3,503rd base hit. It was on this day in 1984 as well when Purple Rain debuted in theaters. This day, 1986, director Cameron Crowe married Nancy Wilson of Heart. This day, 1996, during the Olympic Games in Atlanta, a bomb exploded in an entertainment park, killing two and wounding 110. This day, 2003, Bob Hope died at the age of 100. It was on this day in 2007 when The Simpsons movie debuted in theaters. And this day in 2022, Joey Chestnut set a new world record when he downed 44 chicken fingers in 5 minutes.
1: Oh, my daughter could give him a run for his money.
0: I was going to say, somebody in the Durkin household is saying, hold my beer. He won the National Chicken Finger Eating Contest in Las Vegas.
1: Oh, that open invitational is very tough to get into.
0: Is it? They haven't replied back. Celebrity birthdays today. Alex Rodriguez is 51, or is it Alex Rodriguez? 51 years old
1: nice.
0: Today. Maya Rudolph from Saturday Night Live, famous, 54. Nikolai Coster-Waldau, also known as Jaime Lannister from Game of Thrones.
1: Oh, yeah.
0: He's 56. Triple H turns 57 today. And comedian Bill Engvall is 69 years old today. What do we have for our Rockaholic birthdays?
1: I wanted to wish a happy birthday over the weekend to Matthew Pell, who is now 4, a future hockey star and scooter star. Nanny's little schmuckums and Pa's little buddy. Love you from Nana and A. Matthew has won $25 to spend at Pizza Nova. Maybe you can get chicken fingers for him.
0: Possibly. Maybe.
1: 94 College Street, West Belleville, near the old Quinney Secondary.
0: That's what a coincidence. Not on the air, maybe. A lot of people don't know that my little pet name for you is my little Schnookums.
1: Oh.
0: I didn't know.
1: It's better than my little chicken finger.
0: There's other ones out there as well. If you want to get a birthday mention here on the Morning Buzz, get the details to us through our website, rock107.ca. 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

0: 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Buzz and Durkin here. Hazy with sun and cloud today. Chance of afternoon showers or a thunderstorm, and humid. High of 28 and a very high UV index. We are 16 right now in downtown Belleville. And there you go. Yes, that was the Rock 107 Rock the Waves winning riff just a few moments ago. Five more names into the draw. Some repeats. That's okay. Matthew Finch, Peter Bowman, Tony Brooks, Pamela Tidd, and Randy Rushlow. I do recognize a few of those names. And here's the deal. You can enter as many times as you like until you make the weekly qualifying draw. Once you're in there, if you make the weekly qualifying draw, you're into the grand prize draw.
1: That's all you have to do. Do it once.
0: Yeah, because we only allow one entry per person for that final grand prize draw, which, you know, takes the pressure off you. Once you're in there, you don't have to keep dialing and dialing and dialing.
1: Exactly. You're done. You can move on. Other people get a chance as well.
0: It's a 14-foot Crestliner, 1469, powered by a Mercury 9.9 motor and $2,000 cash. 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Shout out to High Falls Outfitters for furnishing that boat and motor. And that's where we're going to gather August 22nd. You and I get to do that reverse draw with all of our qualifiers. I believe we will have 50. Yes, 50 in total.
1: Do the reverse. You can be a winner. 771-1071 when you're ready to win.
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0: latest from the Glorious Sun's new plan, Rock 107. Yeah, that was a double shot. Lightning just before that. And as the memo from promotions here reads, each day you play a double shot. Once the second song ends, give the cue to call and take caller 7. Once that second song ends, well, that second song has ended, so...
1: It's time.
0: Let's do it. 771-1071. I'm going to go right to the lines right now till we find caller 7. Hi there, you're caller 1. Try again. Hello, you're caller 2. Try again. Hi, you're caller 3. Try again. Hi there, you're caller 4. Try again. Hi, you're caller 5. Try again. Hi there, you're caller 6. Try again. Which means the next caller.
2: Oh,
0: here we go.
2: Hello.
0: Hi, Rock. Who's this?
3: It's John Gosson.
0: John, have you won anything in the last 30 days?
3: No, sir.
0: Perfect. Guess what? You just won yourself.
3: Not from you, anyway.
0: Not from me. Okay.
3: Yeah.
0: You've just won a pair of tickets to a sold-out show. It's
3: awesome.
0: The Glorious Sun's Saturday, August 1st. They're headlining the second night of Rock the County there at Base 31, August 29th. You're in there, my friend.
3: Perfect.
1: Congratulations.
0: Hang on the line a couple more moments for us. We'll get some details to you right away, okay?
3: Yep, will do.
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0: Rock 107 Queen, Bohemian Rhapsody 750 with Buzz and Durkin, and time to check back in with Kevin Williams, brought to you by Friel Heating and Air Conditioning. 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Good morning again, Kevin. I think the first thing anybody might notice when they step out the door this morning, that mugginess is there, that humidity.
1: Yes. Absolutely. It's going to be sticking around for a couple days and nights, Buzz, and that's going to be the fuel that'll be ignited by a disturbance to bring us rain and thunder. Anything today will be very spotty. There are a couple sprinkles on the west side now, but later tonight through a good part of Wednesday, we'll have frequent rain, and we could end up with totals of 60, 70, 80 millimeters easily during that time frame, and the air will be cooled as well, so we'll go from kind of hazy, warm, humid to a bit cooler, clammy, and gray. That'll be our transition from today through midweek. Slow evolving pattern, but the timing is pretty good for a clearing trend at the end of the week and some nice weather to carry us into the start of the upcoming weekend, so we'll follow that as well. So for the day today, it'll be hazy, humid, and warm with variable clouds, limited sunshine, a brief shower or two here and there, slight chance of an afternoon thunderstorm, 28. Cloudy tonight, showers on the increase, a few rumbles of thunder, the low 19. Then for tomorrow and Wednesday, overcast, cooler, damp, periods of rain, a pretty good soaking in total. High tomorrow, 25. The Wednesday high temperature at 23. Buzz?
0: All right. Well, we'll get an update later this afternoon when you check back in with Rick right around 425. You have a great day, my friend, and of course, we'll catch up again tomorrow morning.
1: We'll see you then. Thank you, Buzz.
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1: Good morning. It's 8 o'clock. A little sun today, but hazy and humid and a chance of showers or a thunderstorm later on. Our high, 28 degrees. Right now, we're at 19. I'm Elena Cameron with your Rock 107 News Update. 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One suspect's been arrested and police are searching for another after a shooting that killed three people Sunday at a crowded Seattle food festival. Two people died at the scene, a third died at hospital. Four others were wounded and remain hospitalized, including a two-year-old boy. Police say gunfire erupted around 6 p.m. in the waning hours of the annual three-day Bite of Seattle food festival at the sprawling Seattle Center Events campus. Investigators believe the two were shooting at each other and there's no ongoing threat to the public. The OPP have not given up on a missing persons case dating back 7 years. Jonathan Fowler, who would now be 40 years old, went missing from Picton in July 2019. Fowler was known to use several names, including John Fowler, Joshua McDonald, and Johnny Boy. A $50,000 reward for information remains in effect. There's a photo and more details at QuincyNews.com. A Carrying Place man has been found guilty of a string of residential break-ins at a Carrying Place subdivision between 2021 and 2025.
2: Matthew Gardner, 31 years old at the time of his arrest last August, was sentenced to a 9-month conditional sentence June the 12th, meaning he'll avoid jail time if he doesn't break the conditions. He was sentenced on residential break and enter, theft over $5,000, and breach of probation charges. OPP said the property stolen and damage caused valued at nearly $300,000. For the first 3 months of his sentence, Gardner will be under house arrest and has been barred from being near areas where certain businesses are operating. John Spitters, Quinty News.
1: The number of violent crimes in Quinty West last year remained exactly the same. Quinty West OPP reported a total of 539 violent crimes were committed in 2025, the same number as reported in 2024. Two out of three violent crimes were cleared by police. The number of assaults and assaults involving firearms was down a bit last year, but the number of other offenses involving violence or threats a bit higher. See all the crime stats at QuintyNews.com. Toronto police have launched a hate crime investigation after two locations of the same Jewish-owned bakery chain were damaged. Police say the window of a bakery was struck by gunfire in the area of Yonge Street and St. Clair Avenue West. At another bakery location in the area of Bathurst Street and Steeles Avenue West, police say a window was broken. Police say no injuries were reported, and the force's hate crimes division and guns and gangs task force are investigating. And The Odyssey continues to captivate audiences in its second weekend, raking in $87 million in North American theaters. Globally, the film's earned an estimated $639.6 million. The film faces no significant competition yet, but Spider-Man Brand New Day is set to release soon. Disney's Moana and Toy Story 5 secured second and third place on the weekend, with Toy Story 5 surpassing $1 billion globally. And that's news.
3: 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The Toronto Blue Jays open a 3-game interleague series in D.C. against the Washington Nationals at 6:45 tonight. Max Scherzer getting the ball, this coming off a 6-1 loss and a series loss at the Boston Red Sox over the weekend. At the PGA's 3M Open, Jackson Koivin the winner in just his third event. At the LPGA's Scottish Open, South Korea's Jenny Shin the winner. NASCAR, Corey Heim the winner at the Brickyard 400. F1's Hungarian Grand Prix taken by Lando Norris. In the CFL yesterday, the Montreal Alouettes beat the Hamilton Tiger Cats 31-18. And Lily Groeneveld of Quinty West is getting attention. Lots of hockey eyes on the 13-year-old goaltender. She was part of the War for the Roses hockey tournament recently, an elite annual event featuring the top 13 female players across North America. Her Ontario team went 6-1 in Edmonton, Groeneveld winning every game she played in. More on our feature interview at QuintyNews.com. And that's sports.
1: 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Old Highway 2, west of Walbridge, Loyalist Road. Kevin Williams forecast calling for a hazy day with a sun cloud mix, maybe some showers or a thunderstorm this afternoon, a humid high of 28 degrees. Tonight, hazy, mostly cloudy, chance of showers or a thunderstorm, the low 19. Tomorrow and Wednesday, overcast with showers or rain and breezy both days too, the high 25. Tomorrow, 23 degrees on Wednesday. Right now, it's 19. 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
4: A bit of a heavy go in Picton on Highway 49, affecting both directions. This is just out of the downtown core, but that's just volume in the area. Otherwise, lightly traveled on city streets in Belleville and in Trenton. As for major routes, Highway 2 moves well between both towns, as well as the 401 nearby, from top to bottom, moving right at the limit. 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With the latest traffic, I'm Jomar Kilanta.
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0: free. All right now, Rock 107, Buzz and Durkin here. It is 8:11 on your Monday morning. Haze, sun, and cloud today. There is a chance of afternoon shower, slight chance of a thunderstorm in there as well later today. That mugginess is going to stay with us right through the day. High of 28, a UV index of 8, which is also very high. Right now, we're 21. Real feel in downtown Belleville right now, 28 degrees.
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2: For those who don't know, it's a bar and grill.
0: Yes. Or a grill and bar.
2: Yes.
0: I was hanging out there about 3 weeks ago. Great little joint there. If you haven't popped in there, awesome food.
4: Good food, absolutely. Yeah.
0: It's Monday, so we're going to play the Monday Morning Mind Bender. First correct answer after I give the question wins. Simple as that. I'm opening the phone lines right now at 771-1071. If you haven't won anything in the past 30 days, get ready to dial if you know the answer to this question. 53% of people share this with others. What is it? 53% of people share this with others. What do you think it is? 771-1071. Hi, Rock 107. What's your guess?
5: Advice?
0: Advice. That's a great answer, but no, that's not it. Hi, Rock 107. What do you think?
6: Bread.
0: Bread. Interesting answer, but no, that is not it.
2: Sourdough?
0: I had sourdough the other day. Love the sourdough. You know, I have problems with bread, right? But I can eat sourdough.
4: We're supposed to be doing a contest.
0: Oh, right. Yeah. That's the old man in me kicking in. You know, I had some sourdough.
2: Keep going.
0: It's not that sour, though. Let's keep going here. Hi, Rock 107. What's your guess? 53% of people share this with others. What do you think it is? Oh, they're not there. Hi, Rock 107. What's your guess?
7: I'm going to say a driveway.
0: A driveway. Good answer, but no, that's not it. Thanks. Hi, Rock 107. What's your guess?
6: Food.
0: Food. Good answer, but no, not what we're looking for. Thanks. A fairly general answer, but no, that's not what we're looking for. It's not food. I'll tell you that right now. It's nothing.
2: Is it
0: you eat.
2: Air?
0: Air? No, it's not air, but somebody could have guessed that. You just took away somebody's guess.
2: True enough. Sorry.
0: All right. 771-1071. 53% of people share this with others. What is it? I didn't mean to scold you. Got to save those guesses for the callers. Hi, Rock 107. What's your guess?
8: Hi, is that a vehicle?
0: No, great answer, but no, that's not it. I'll just remind people to make sure your radio is turned all the way down so I don't get that
2: loop of
0: squawking
2: death.
0: Feedback in my headphones like that. Hi, Rock 107. What's your guess?
9: Streaming services.
0: Yes, we'll take that. Yeah.
2: Yeah. We'll take that because it's the right answer.
0: Yeah, it says here streaming service passwords, but yes, that would be streaming services. Who's this?
9: It's JD.
0: JD, nicely done. Yes, 53% of people apparently share their streaming passwords with other people.
2: 47% are liars.
9: JD, I totally share my Sportsnet app.
0: What's that?
9: My wife pays for my Sportsnet app, so, you know, I got that at least.
2: Attaboy.
0: Got that going for me.
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0: Rock 107, it's Buzz and Durkin here. Neil Young, Heart of Gold, 819. What a great weekend. We went up to check out Theory of a Dead Man, the headliners for Shake the Lake at Stokoe Lodge. And as it turned out, we had great fun in the water and with refreshments, with the friends, the socializing. However, neither one of us ended up seeing Theory of a Dead Man.
1: Yeah, I was a little tired on Saturday.
0: You did the emceeing that night.
1: Yeah.
0: Because yours truly bailed earlier in the day.
1: It was a wonderful afternoon, and all the bands that played were terrific. The hosting was awesome. People were in great spirits. But I can't be here anymore. Well, I'm too tired.
0: You went kind of hard on the first night on Friday night.
1: I knew I had gone hard because when I was walking around the grounds early Saturday morning, I had 7 staff members ask me how I was feeling.
0: Isn't that the worst?
1: I'm like, that's more than anybody's ever asked me ever for anything. So I must have been quite spirited.
0: Yeah.
1: I always worry.
0: Yeah, you were.
1: I always worry about being a jerk. I don't think I am, but I am annoying.
0: No, you can be a jerk sometimes too.
1: Oh.
0: But not that much.
1: That has nothing to do with your alcohol. That's just more your personality.
0: Exactly. That's a day in, day out thing. I can relate to that feeling of what did I do? What did I say last night when people start bringing things up?
1: Yeah.
0: This is a long time ago. I won't give you the details right now, but I'm sitting at breakfast in a hotel. And a priest came up to me and just tapped me on the shoulder, asked me how I was feeling, and mentioned how I must have had a really good time last night.
1: Oh,
0: and
1: mercy.
0: I had no idea. I had no memory of ever talking to him, let alone probably the last hour or so of my night. So it was like, what did I say to a priest last night?
1: Oh, no.
0: Yeah, no. And what I did say, I can't say here. But
1: okay.
0: I'll tell you more later. Hey, you know, we're going to send somebody off to Guns N' Roses.
1: Yeah, baby.
0: August, what's the date on this thing?
1: 5th.
0: August 5th. August 5th, Rogers Stadium.
1: It's next Wednesday.
0: That's coming up quick. Holy cow, we're almost in July.
1: No kidding, eh?
0: The deal is, you need to give us your best Axl Rose impression. All right? We're not looking for perfection. We're just looking for the attempt, really. All right? 771-1071. We'll look for caller 3 right now for your Axl Rose impression. Guns N' Roses tickets on the line.
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0: All right, let's go to line three. We've got John London, I believe it is. John, how you doing this morning? Oh, let me do that. There
9: pretty
0: we
9: good,
0: go.
9: Pretty good.
0: Doing all right? What are you up to?
9: Just hanging out.
0: Are you hanging out at home? You're at work? What's going on?
9: Yeah, hanging out at home.
0: At home. All right, cool. Listen, it's Guns N' Roses, as it was pointed out to me by Durkin here just a couple of moments ago. That's next Wednesday already, Rogers Stadium in Toronto. You could be there. All we need from you is your best Axl Rose impression. Are you ready?
1: Let's do it.
9: I'm ready.
0: Lay it on us.
9: Hey, hey, hey, hey.
1: We didn't say Jerry Lewis.
10: Well done, man. You're like going to see Guns N' Roses.
0: Nice. Yes.
11: Hey, hey, hey. Hey, hey, hey.
10: That's all you need. It's just that easy.
0: John, I love it. Easy. That was great. That was what we were looking for exactly. Hang on the line a couple of more seconds. We'll get you hooked up with those tickets. Guns N' Roses, Used to Love Her, Rock 107. Bitchin', fussin', cussin'.

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0: I'm Mother Earth. One more astronaut. Rock 107. It's Buzz and Durkin here. 8:43. Christine Anderson, Matthew Finch, Lori York, Paul Cormier, and Randy Rushlow. Yeah, some of those names are familiar. They're in there. It's Rock the Waves, presented by High Falls Outfitters. A 14-foot Crestliner 1469 up for grabs, along with a Mercury 9.9 motor and $2,000 cash.
1: Oof, what a prize. Amazing. Biggest one we've ever given away in the history of CJTN.
0: Somewhere in the neighborhood of $17,000 in value, this entire prize pack. And, of course, lots of chances to qualify. Just do like those kids did. Every time you hear the Rock 107 winning riff, we take the first five callers at 771-1071. 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We take 10 names from everybody that's qualified through the week, and they're added to the grand prize draw, which will be a total of 50 people on August 22nd. We'll make that reverse draw at High Falls Outfitters. And again, worth mentioning, once you're into that final draw, no need to have to, you know, exercise those fingers anymore. You're only allowed one entry per person into the final draw. Before then, though, have at her. You can get in on the qualifying draws as frequently as possible.
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Marvel has announced Black Panther 3 arriving December 15th, 2028, with David Johnson cast as Prince T'Challa II. Johnson's characters. Marvel has announced Black Panther 3 arriving December 15th, 2028, with David Johnson cast as Prince T'Challa II. Johnson's character, son of the late T'Challa.

0: 7. Christopher Nolan's The Odyssey earned $87 million in its second North American weekend from 3,943 theaters, dropping just 30% from its $123.5 billion debut. The blockbuster film starring Matt Damon has now grossed $286.4 million domestically and $639.6 million worldwide. Disney's Moana and Toy Story 5 captured second and third place with $10.5 million and $10 million, respectively. Toy Story 5 has now surpassed $1 billion globally, becoming the year's top-grossing release. The summer box office has already cleared $3 billion, giving the industry a much-needed boost. And Poison frontman Bret Michaels performed three consecutive shows while enduring severe kidney stone pain before undergoing emergency surgery. Michaels pushed through sets in Charleston, West Virginia, Grantville, Pennsylvania, and at Fairchild Air Force Base in Spokane, Washington. After the final show, the pain became unbearable and he was admitted to the hospital. Michaels has faced a turbulent year, including canceling a Trump-backed American 250th anniversary event and a failed Poison reunion tour. His biography, Unbroken, Then, Now, and Forever, is set for release this year. And that is your latest Rock 107 Entertainment Bite. I'm Buzz Collins.
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Let's be honest. Some music ages like milk. And some music ages like fine wine. 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

0: 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Buzz Collins here, 917. 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Hazy today, mix of sun and cloud, chance of afternoon showers, possibly a thunderstorm. And that humidity staying with us right through the day. High of 28. Hazy, mainly cloudy tonight, chance of showers, risk of a thunderstorm, low down to 19. For tomorrow, overcast, showers or rain. A high of 25 and not a whole lot of change for Wednesday. Overcast with showers or rain and a high of 23. Right now in downtown Belleville, 21 degrees, real feel 28. Going to get back to it in just a second here with the Offspring. Hang on.
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0: Stones, Honky Tonk Woman, Rock 107. Keith Richards, in a recent interview with Mojo Magazine, was talking about his eyeliner. You may have noticed he wears a bit of eyeliner every now and then. He says it's because of his thin eyelashes. Quote, "I always felt I didn't have enough eyelashes. On stage, I thought I'll thicken them up a bit. Then it becomes like war paint." And now you know the rest of the story behind Keith Richards and his eyeliner. We're going to get back to it in just a second with some AC/DC right after this. Hang on.
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0: Rock 107, Peter Gabriel, Salisbury Hill. It's Buzz here, 9:45, and yes, that was the Rock 107 Rock the Waves winning riff you heard just a few moments ago. Justin Partridge, Corey Zimmer, Christine Anderson, Mary Dolph, and Jamie Tracy, the latest five to get in on the big draw, at least this Friday's draw, the qualifying draw. So here's the thing. As of this past Friday, Rick had the dubious honor to make that draw as Durkin and I were away. So we now have 20 in the final draw, which is coming up August 22nd, on-site at High Falls Outfitters. 30 more to qualify, 30 more folks to add to that 20, so we'll have 50 in all. It's math, duh. Anyway, the only way to get into that final draw is to be one of the 10 qualifiers that we draw each Friday up until then. And, of course, to get into those weekly draws, you need to be listening for the Rock 107 Rock the Waves winning riff. When you hear it, we take the first five callers every time at 771-1071. And, of course, at the end of it all, August 22nd, somebody at High Falls Outfitters in that reverse draw is going to win that incredible prize package valued at approximately $17,000, a 14-foot Crestliner 1469, a Mercury 9.9 motor to power it, and $2,000 cash on top of all that. Keep listening. Lots of chances to qualify. Your ears need to be peeled for that Rock 107 Rock the Waves winning riff. You know it could happen anytime. Got The Clash coming up next.
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0: Rock 107, Our Lady Peace and Superman's Dead. 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Hazy and a mix of sun and cloud today. There is a chance of some afternoon showers, possibly a thunderstorm, and you'll feel that humidity through the day as well. High of 28, hazy, mainly cloudy tonight with a chance of showers, a risk of a thunderstorm, low down to 19. Tomorrow, overcast with showers or rain. And breezy, a high of 25. Kind of the same thing for Wednesday with a high of 23. Got the Jeff Healey Band standing by. Hang on.
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0: Edge of 17, Stevie Nicks, Rock 107. I was watching an interview with Stevie Nicks recently, and they asked her about the whole black thing. She wears a lot of black. She actually stopped wearing black for a while because she says she thought people thought she was a witch. She said she didn't mean to, but she was misleading everybody. She says there was a time when it sort of freaked her out, but she says the reason why she wears black is because you look thin in black. It's true. It's trimming. But, you know, she said I had a lot of these black wingy things that she wore, and so people thought she must be a witch. Anyway, she says she stopped wearing black for about 2 years. It's been brought to my attention. I wear a lot of black, and there's not a lot of thought that goes into it. And that's exactly the whole reason behind it. I get up really early for work, and I don't have time to bother myself with, you know, coordinating what works with those pants and that top and all that. It's just, you know, black works with everything, no matter what you match it up with. So there you know. Now you know the rest of the story. Isn't it fascinating? Def Leppard is on the way after this. Hang on.
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4: 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Miss it and you're on the outside looking in. 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

0: 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Hazy and humid through the day today. There is a chance of afternoon showers, possibly a thunderstorm, a high of 28. Hazy tonight, mainly cloudy overnight with a chance of showers, risk of a thunderstorm, low down to 19. Then tomorrow, overcast, expecting showers or rain, high of 25, and the same deal on Wednesday, just a couple notches cooler with a high of 23. Stones on the way after this. Hang on.
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6: 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Miss it, and you're on the outside looking in. 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

0: Rock 107, The Kings. This beat goes on, switching to glide. It's Buzz. That is just about my time. Before I go, though, I got to share this one with you. Story out of Houston, Texas, where a funeral home operator there wrote herself into a dead man's will. Yeah. Unique Green. That's the name of the lady here. She forged the will, and she claimed to be the wife of one Lawrence Gammon, who died in 2025. She ended up getting arrested for forgery and theft of more than $300,000. In total, she actually stole $2.2 million, along with three cars. She sounds like a modern-day grave robber, is what it sounds like. You know, back in the day, you'd literally have to, you know, dig up a grave at night, deal with all the bugs and the sweat. So much easier now. Modern-day crime, so much less work involved, isn't there? That is my time. Rick Kevin's taking over at the top of the hour. He's got the All Request Nooner ready to go. You can get your calls into Rick at 771-1071. Have an awesome day. Meet you back here tomorrow morning and leave you with Bon Jovi right after this. Hang on.
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1: Good afternoon. A hazy, humid afternoon, maybe some showers or thunderstorms. The high 28 degrees. Right now, it's 24, but with the Humidex, it's 31. I'm Eleni Cameron with your Rock 107 News at Noon. 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Old Highway 2, west of Wallbridge, Loyalist Road. Well, something a little unusual to occur at Belleville City Council's meeting this afternoon. John Spitters explains.
2: Consultants will present a study on what future development charges should be for the next 10 years, and it's being suggested they be lower than they are right now. Currently, for new single-family and semi-detached homes, the development charge in Belleville's urban area totals just over $32,000 per unit. Consultants are now proposing a charge of $28,000 on those homes going forward. That is 12% lower. Council meets at 4 o'clock this afternoon at City Hall. John Spitters, Quinty News.
1: And a community meeting will be held this week to learn more about a project connecting energy and agriculture.
3: It's called the Elmbrook Agrivoltaics Project, which could generate 19 megawatts of solar energy, while also leaving the farmland below active for sheep grazing and potential future crop production. The site's along Highway 49 in Prince Edward County, near Bethesda Road, along Lake Ontario. Now, the open house is slated for Thursday from 3 to 8 at the Mohawk Community Center on York Road. More on the project available at quinnynews.com. 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
1: A Prince Edward County youth arrested following a weekend assault in Belleville's North End. Belleville police responded to a business on North Front Street Saturday afternoon where three male youths allegedly approached another youth and initiated a verbal altercation. The situation escalated when one of the males physically assaulted the victim, pulling him to the ground and punching him. As a result of the investigation, a 15-year-old Prince Edward County male, whose identity is protected under the Youth Criminal Justice Act, was charged with assault. He was released on an undertaking with a court date in September. This is opening day in Windsor, Ontario and Detroit, Michigan, as a brand new bridge nearly 15 years in the making will finally open its gates to traffic. The Gordie Howe International Bridge, set to open to motorists after U.S. President Donald Trump sparked months of controversy over financial aspects of the project signed back in 2012. Canada, which footed the bill to build the $6.4 billion span, subsequently agreed to make some adjustments concerning the sharing of toll revenues. Businesses say the new six-lane span will be faster and less expensive. It's now the second time the U.S. consulate in Toronto has been the site of a shooting in recent months. Toronto police say they're investigating after officers in the area heard a shot near the consulate and found evidence of gunfire outside the building early this morning. It's unclear whether the consulate was hit in the shooting. A similar incident took place in March when two suspects allegedly fired multiple shots at the building before driving away in a stolen vehicle. And that's news.
3: 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The Toronto Blue Jays open a three-game interleague series in D.C. against the Washington Nationals at 6:45 tonight. Max Scherzer getting the ball, this coming off a 6-1 loss and a series loss at the Boston Red Sox over the weekend. At the PGA's 3M Open, Jackson Koivin the winner in just his third event. At the LPGA's Scottish Open, South Korea's Jenny Shin the winner. NASCAR, Corey Heim the winner at the Brickyard 400. F1's Hungarian Grand Prix taken by Lando Norris. In the CFL yesterday, the Montreal Alouettes beat the Hamilton Tiger Cats 31-18. And Lily Groeneveld of Quinny West is getting attention. Lots of hockey eyes on the 13-year-old goaltender. She was part of the War for the Roses hockey tournament recently, an elite annual event featuring the top 13 female players across North America. Her Ontario team went 6-1 in Edmonton, Groeneveld winning every game she played in. More on our feature interview at quinnynews.com. And that's sports.
1: 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A sun cloud mix. We might get some showers or thunderstorms this afternoon. Humid, the high 28 degrees. A haze in the air as well. That'll continue into tonight with that chance of showers or the risk of a thunderstorm, the low 19. Overcast with showers or rain tomorrow and Wednesday. Windy both days, the high 25 tomorrow, 23 degrees on Wednesday. Right now it's 24 degrees, the Humidex making it feel like 31. 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
6: A better life with Dr. Sanjay Gupta.
7: What are the chances you are listening to this while drinking a nice hot cup of coffee? If so, don't let me stop you. For years, we've been reporting on the health benefits of coffee, and that's not going to stop today. A new study, this one out of Harvard School of Public Health, found that coffee and tea could help lower your risk of developing dementia. People who enjoyed 1 to 3 caffeinated cups a day saw the biggest impact. In addition to the caffeine, coffee contains hundreds of bioactive compounds that can influence inflammation, glucose metabolism, vascular function, and oxidative stress. It's also possible coffee drinkers might be doing other things that keep them healthy. Eating a more balanced diet, getting plenty of exercise, sleep, not smoking, or drinking too much alcohol. And finally, staying socially active. I'm Dr. Sanjay Gupta, helping you live a better life.
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Hello to you. It is Rick Kevin. Happy Monday in the steam. 24 degrees right now. It feels like 31. All request owner, full to the brim. Here's Sweeney Todd.

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1: Mister?
2: Yeah, man. Don, how are you?
1: Very well. And it looks like we survived the weekend.
2: Yeah, very good. Yeah, we did. We all did.
1: Yep. So just want to say a big thanks to Mark Rashad for putting on a stunning show. And a big thank you to Rock 107 for the Finger 11 tickets.
2: You're welcome, Don. Both nights were awesome, weren't they?
1: Oh, they sure were.
2: I couldn't make it, but I heard some great things.
1: They sure did. So let's play Finger 11, One Thing.

0: Well, very busy show. Finger 11, Friday night, Empire Theater. There's one thing, 1232. Right now, another thing, the Rock 107, Rock the Waves, aired, the winning riff. And congratulations to Nick Lindsay getting in, Paul McCormack, Barb Rushlow, Zach Prinzen, Stuart Enright, qualifying two. And you'll join us on the 22nd if you end up in the top 10 this coming Friday. All right. And that's on August 22nd at High Falls Outfitters for Rock the Waves. What's up for grabs is this boat, 14-foot Crestliner powered by a 9.9 Merc, $17,000. We're going to give you a couple of grand in cash, too, just to sweeten the pot. Anyway, more riffs coming up all afternoon long. Get you qualified for this awesome contest. It's kind of fun, huh? It's busy, but it's fun. All right. Hang on. Coming up in moments, lots to get to. And it's like potluck. Not sure what's coming up.
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12: Hey, it's Ted Bradford, and here's why July 27th matters in rock. In 1974, Lynyrd Skynyrd released their iconic Southern rock anthem, Sweet Home Alabama. In 76, Bruce Springsteen sued his manager, Mike Appel, leading to a 15-month recording freeze that he spent entirely on the road. In 1986, Queen performed a massive concert for 80,000 fans at the Nep Stadium in Budapest, Hungary, becoming one of the first major Western rock bands to play behind the Iron Curtain. And in 93, the Smashing Pumpkins released their breakout second studio album, Siamese Dream. And that's why July 27th matters in rock. I'm Ted. Rock on.
13: Yeah. 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

0: 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We can't get to them all. So the spillover will take place tomorrow. Okay, how about that? Anyway, 24 downtown, feels like 31. It is a sticky day.
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0: All right, let's get out of biz. McDonald's for two. And if you name the band here on this requested one as well, and song title will make you a big winner. All right. Any idea? 771-1071.
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0: Yipper! 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Got this one. 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Name of the band. Song is I Melt With You, and she's got a couple of meals from McDonald's. 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
0: Yipper! 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Song is I Melt With You, and she's got a couple of meals from McDonald's. Enjoy.

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2: Hey, Rick, thanks for doing that. Yeah. Listen, I was wondering if you could do me a favor. My father passed away yesterday, and I would really love to hear Old Man by Neil Young.
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Doug and the Slugs. It is Rick, Kevin. Hello. Happy Monday. The last Monday of July. What happened there, huh? For sure. 24 downtown, but the humidex sitting at 31 currently this hour. Lots to get to this hour. Plus, another Rock the Boat, Rock 107 winning riff. Get you qualified for that exciting boat from High Falls Outfitters. Okay. Metallica, Nothing Else Matters. 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

0: Rock 107 BTO, and hey you, it is Rick Kevin. Hey you, don't forget tomorrow morning with the Morning Buzz, Gloria Suns, double shot coming your way, and score tickets to their show at Base 31. Coming up on August 29th, this is the Rock the County Music Festival featuring Big Wreck and Gloria Suns. Last week had the Big Wreck stuff, and this week Buzz has the Gloria Suns. A double shot from them. 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Hazy, sun, cloud, maybe an afternoon shower, T-storm, humid 28 degrees. Then tonight, hazy, mostly cloudy, chance of showers. Also risk of a thunderstorm down to 12. And then for tomorrow, overcast, showers, rain, breezy 25. Same deal on Wednesday, but high of 23. And we dry out once again for Thursday, Friday, 26, 27 respectively there. Yeah. Anyway, 25 now, feels like 32, and the Who coming up.
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107. The Who. And Bubba O'Reilly, it looks like everybody wants to go for a boat ride with the Rock 107 winning riff. Heather Morehan getting in, Zach DeWall, David Kellett, Deborah McGavin, and Peter Vance, and Tim Hamill also qualifying. I took six this time. Wow. Should be five, but we're all going in. All right. Just one more time. Head pins, Rock 107.

0: We've got something you want. We have the only way to get into the sold-out Gloria Sun Show at Rock the County at Base 31. This week on the Morning Buzz, Rock 107 is giving you the chance to win your way in with a Gloria Suns double shot.
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0: Two songs back to back from Kingston's own rock powerhouse. When you hear it, be the seventh caller and you're scoring a pair of tickets. One winner every morning this week. Miss it and you're on the outside looking in. This is your only way into the Gloria Suns at Base 31.
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Rock 107, I alone, we are not alone. Brittany Lene getting in, David Lieber, Chris Lifeward, and Dave Ware, and Tracy Martin qualifying, hearing the Rock 107, Rock the Waves, winning riff. Good luck.

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0: Rock 107, Kim Mitchell, All We Are on Saturday night, Empire Theater, and the second night of two nights in July, and All We Are. Most of the vocal on that done by Pete Fredette, the bass player of Kim Mitchell's band, and also of the Max Webster days back in the day. He's played with so many guys, so many greats, and just to name a few, like Colin James and Tom Cochran, Pat Travers. You know, there you go. Loverboy, I mentioned Max Webster, even Lawrence Gowan. And he's even recorded with Coney Hatch and Platinum Blonde, I believe, and Ian Thomas. And I'm sure there's others. Anyway, All We Are, Kim Mitchell. 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And a hazy day, but sun and cloud. Chance of an afternoon shower or a thunderstorm, humid 28. And then for tonight, hazy, mostly cloudy, chance of showers, and a risk of a thunderstorm, and 19, overcast tomorrow, showers or rain, and breezy, we could do with a couple of drops, I guess, and 25. Same forecast for Wednesday, but going to 23. 26 right now. It is 2, but it kind of feels like 32 at the moment. And the entertainment bite coming up.
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12: Marvel has announced Black Panther 3 arriving December 15th, 2028, with David Johnson cast as Prince T'Challa II. Johnson's character, son of the late T'Challa and Nakia, was first introduced as a child in Black Panther Wakanda Forever. The film was revealed at Marvel's Comic-Con panel. Director Ryan Coogler returns alongside Letitia Wright as Shuri and Winston Duke as M'Baku. Ryan Gosling is also joining the Marvel Cinematic Universe as Ghost Rider in a standalone film. Sean Levy, the man behind Deadpool and Wolverine, will helm the project, set for 2028. Gosling and Levy also collaborated on the upcoming Star Wars Starfighter, due May 28, 2027. Christopher Nolan's The Odyssey earned $87 million in its second North American weekend from 3,943 theaters, dropping just 30% from its $123.5 billion debut. The blockbuster film starring Matt Damon has now grossed $286.4 million domestically and $639.6 million worldwide. Disney's Moana and Toy Story 5 captured second and third place with $10.5 million and $10 million, respectively. Toy Story 5 has now surpassed $1 billion globally, becoming the year's top-grossing release. The summer box office has already cleared $3 billion, giving the industry a much-needed boost. And Poison frontman Bret Michaels performed three consecutive shows while enduring severe kidney stone pain before undergoing emergency surgery. Michaels pushed through sets in Charleston, West Virginia, Grantville, Pennsylvania, and at Fairchild Air Force Base in Spokane, Washington. After the final show, the pain became unbearable and he was admitted to the hospital. Michaels has faced a turbulent year, including canceling a Trump-backed American 250th anniversary event and a failed Poison reunion tour. His biography, Unbroken, Then, Now, and Forever, is set for release this year. And that is your latest Rock 107 Entertainment Bite. I'm Buzz Collins.
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0: Rock 107 Sloan, the good in everyone. It is Rick, Kevin 243. Right now, warm day, 26 right now. And by the way, with contest time coming up here, pretty cool prize, $50 with a gift certificate to Tucker's Bar and Grill, Walbridge, Loyals Road in Belleville, right there at Tucker's Corners. Okay, that's again tomorrow, 8:10 with the Morning Buzz and Tim Durkin right here on Rock 107. So it's a $50 gift certificate to Tucker's Bar and Grill over there at Tucker's Corners. Okay. Burning for you, we are. And Blue Oyster Cult, that's coming up.
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Rock 107, Cochran, Ned, and Tom, and Boy Inside, the man, 311. Right now it is Rick, Kevin, warm 26, even stickier too at 32 degrees. Hey, coming up, we've got some Trooper for you. Green Day and the Doors and Trapped.

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Only one place to get them. 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

0: 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Hello, I love you. 323 right now. Coming up tomorrow, make sure you get your best Axl Rose impression to score GNR tickets for the Toronto show coming up on August the 5th at Rogers Stadium, for sure. 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Tonight, hazy, mostly cloudy, maybe some showers in there. You might even hear a risk of a T-storm down to 19. Overcast for tomorrow, showers or rain, breezy 25. And for Wednesday, same forecast exactly, but only going to 23. And sun and cloud Thursday, 26. It is 26 right now. 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
10: 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I did do a pretty good job.
9: 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Great tunes. 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

0: Rock 107.3 Days Grace, Quinny's Classic Rock 335. Five more names added to the list, I should say, and Boys Puffer, Andrew Groff getting in, along with Jamie Tracy, Brady McGuire, Dan Fraser qualifying too. And 10 more names will result Friday, and those 10 end up at High Fall Outfitters for the reverse draw. All right, so hang in there. Your name can get on the list again here coming up this afternoon, all week long as well. See, Max Scherzer gets the start today when the Blue Jays open a three-game road series against the Washington Nationals, or rather, in one of his four teams or former teams. And Scherzer hasn't played in a major league game since June the 10th because of a thumb injury. And left-hander Andrew Alvarez will pitch for the Nationals. The Jays lost two of three weekend games in Fenwick against the Red Sox. Yeah, tough go for the Jays. Man, oh man, they're not earning their keep. That's for sure. Yeah. Down the road, you might hear about trades. You never know. Likely. All right, Pearl Jam coming up.
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0: 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Hit me with your best shot. 20s Classic Rock. 346 right now. Got birthdays for tomorrow. Get them in. You might score with Pizza Nova, $25 worth. And it's the actor John Plachette. Remember him from Knot's Landing? He's up there, 84. And at 79, actress and director Betty Thomas from Hill Street Blues. She's 79. Drummer Chris Bowden of Chicago is 75. Comedian Bill Engvall is 69 today. From Deftones, drummer Abe Cunningham, 53. And Major League Ball All-Star pitcher, talked about him moments back, Max Scherzer on the mound tonight with the Jays. He's 42. So there you go. There's your birthdays. More tomorrow, 7:10 with the Morning Buzz and Tim Durkin right here.
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0: Rock 107, the air, the White Stripes, Seven Nation Army, 418. Right now it is Rick, Kevin, and hazy tonight. Maybe a shower or two. A T-storm could be possible as well, down to 19. Tonight, 26 right now. Feels like 33. Yeah, sticky weather. Hip coming up in a moment with Fully Completely. And did you know this is Shark Week? Be careful. Anyway, the United Press and Press International says a marine, or Maine woman, I should say, recently set a new Guinness World Record for the most shark tattoos on a female body. Emily Morrison, she's a shark biologist and owner of a shark fossil diving tour company, and she's known as the Shark Lady Emily. She's got 106 shark tattoos. Yeah. Emily will appear on the Discovery Channel's Shark Week show, My Strange Shark Addiction, I should say. And anyway, she's 106 on these. And no doubt, that would take a major bite out of her wallet.
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3: I am really happy to be here. This is a very special moment for me. I can't complain. I just came back from a very big concert, and for the first time in my life, I made $25,000 in one night. Thank you. But tonight, I would like to play something that you guys can all afford. Thank you. You guys have taste. I'm going to play a second concert.

0: You know, comedians, they don't like me. They call me the prop comic. And I do get it because I do bring something else to the stage, you know, talent.
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0: Rock 107, Tragically Hip Band, fully, completely, swinging around a 426. Time to tap into Monday's forecast with Kevin Williams and into a Tuesday forecast. And Kevin, good afternoon to you.
1: A good day to you, Rick, and a good day to all.
0: Yeah, the heat is on. The 32 Humidex value right now with a 25 reading on the thermometer, you know. And, yeah, summer can just continues on here.
1: It is. There is going to be an interruption, though, okay, as we've got an anomalously potent low out of around Lake Superior that's going to drift across our region now. Unusual path and pattern for July. And so, you know, sometimes unusual patterns generate weather surprises. And I don't like weather surprises, but my thinking is it's a pretty good dose of rain that will be coming our way. Nothing much this evening, just the odd shower or thunderstorm. But later tonight, I expect the precipitation to pick up. I expect a soaking tomorrow. Some additional rain and showers, I think, will carry us right through Wednesday, probably into Thursday morning. Amounts, the models are kind of whiffing a little bit on the amounts. They vary quite a bit. But I said earlier this morning we could see 60 to 80 millimeters by Thursday, and I think that still is the case. Might be a little bit on the high side. The American GFS model goes bonkers. It shows over 100 millimeters for us during the time frame. I think that's overstated, but it's going to get wet. But then it clears out for the end of the week, so some good news there. So our call for this evening is warm, hazy, humid, an isolated shower or a thunderstorm. Later tonight, showers become more numerous with a rumble of thunder, the low 19. We'll have rain tomorrow, some occasional rain and breezes on Wednesday. Cooler as well. 25 tomorrow, the high, but 23 on Wednesday. A couple leftover showers Thursday. Then I've got more in the way of sunshine coming our way for Friday. Rick?
0: Well, that's good info for our farmers with their winter wheat maybe being harvested now and, you know, hay and stuff like that. With that kind of rainfall, that's a major league.
1: Yeah, it would be. And again, we'll have to wait and see. I'm going to stick with 60 to 80 millimeters in total. But that's a pretty good soaking for a system this time of year. So that's how I see it. And umbrellas up for tomorrow and Wednesday as well.
0: And if your well is dry, it might not be after this.
1: I think this will soak deep down. I do think so.
0: All right, we'll leave it there. Have a good night. We'll chat tomorrow at this time, and you'll be with Buzz tomorrow morning at around 6:20, and we'll talk then. All right?
1: Sounds good. Thank you, Rick.
0: You too. Super Tramp, coming up.
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0: Rock 107, Our Lady Peace and Innocent. It is Rick, Kevin, happy Monday, and the pesky. Rock the Waves, the Rock 107 winning riff got in there. And congrats to Boyce Puffer, Peter Bowman getting in too, Don Phillips, Mel Wilhelm, and Brady McGuire qualifying. And 10 more names will be selected this coming Friday. And if your name is selected Friday, you can relax. And you don't have to qualify again. Anyway, this is with High Falls Outfitters. We got this awesome boat prize valued at $17,000, a 14-foot Crestliner, 1469, powered by a Merc 9.9, plus a couple of grand in cash thrown in too. All right, and then you'll join us at High Falls Outfitters. To determine the winner, this will be a reverse draw. Okay, it'd be like 50 people there, 50 qualifiers, and one winner at the end on Saturday, August 22nd for this. Okay, so there you go. Winning riffs all week, and Friday, 10 more names. And this is all presented by High Falls Outfitters. Awesome prize. It really is, you know. Anyway, the news is out, you know. I'll tell you a little story here about my experience. A couple of months ago, I was down in Costco in Kingston, talking to a woman employee. I think she had a bit of authority with the Costco, environment, if you will. And anyway, they are coming to Belleville. Yes, they are. Coming to the friendly city. The best kept secret, I guess. Maybe the worst kept secret, I guess. And but full details will be rolled out later on tonight, I guess. But it will be located on Bell Boulevard West. And this Costco employee in Kingston said, probably later 2027. It will be open. So she was spot on for sure. Anyway, that's pretty awesome news for sure.
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6: 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One winner every morning this week. Miss it and you're on the outside looking in. 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
1: Good afternoon. Mostly cloudy this evening. Risk of showers or a thunderstorm and a low of 19. Right now, it's 25 degrees. I'm Alan Michael Steele with your Rock 107 News Update. 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A long-anticipated retail store is confirmed to be coming to Belleville. It has been announced that Costco is coming to a new Belleville location along Bell Boulevard. Quinty News is following the story and will bring you more details as they become available. Police say the U.S. consulate in Toronto was shot at early this morning, and officers briefly pursued a suspect vehicle before calling off the chase for safety reasons. Toronto Police Deputy Chief Frank Barreto explains what happened.
2: At approximately 4:46 a.m. this morning, the officer that was stationed here at the consulate heard the sound of a gunshot in the vicinity here where he was stationed. This officer radioed the information and noticed a white late model Honda Accord with no license plates in the area and saw it speeding away from the scene.
1: Barreto says officers found a shell casing outside of the building and that there was damage to the building's facade. The ribbon was cut this weekend for an all-inclusive park in Quinte West. On Saturday morning, members of the Trenton Lions, community stakeholders, and dignitaries were on hand on Bay Street in Centennial Park. Officials says the Lions Club inclusive playground space is designed so people with all abilities can play, connect, and thrive together. There's ramped access, a merry-go-round, swings, a zip line, multi-sensory panels, and a quiet zone that are all accessible. The project costs around $530,000, with the City of Quinte West supporting portions of the construction. And that's the news. Sports is brought to you by Trailhead Belleville. Gear up for adventure at Trailhead Belleville. From camping to paddle boards and everything you need for your escape to the wilderness, Trailhead Belleville, beside Swiss Chalet, North Front Street. Max Scherzer gets the start today when the Toronto Blue Jays open a three-game road series against the Washington Nationals, one of his former teams. Scherzer hasn't played in a major league game since June 10th because of a thumb injury. Left-hander Andrew Alvarez will pitch for the Nationals. The Jays lost two of three weekend games at Fenway Park against the Boston Red Sox. Marina Mabry and the Toronto Tempo are back in action tomorrow night in Minneapolis against the Minnesota Lynx. Mabry is the first ever Tempo player to participate in the WNBA's All-Star Game. Toronto has lost three straight in its inaugural season, and the league-leading Lynx have won seven straight. Layla Fernandez of Laval, Quebec begins the defense of her Washington Open title this morning as she faces Poland's Magda Linette. Fernandez

0: has won three of the past four matches against Lynette. Regardless of how well she plays today, Fernandez will drop 9 places in this week's WTA Tour rankings to number 34. 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Mostly cloudy this evening with a risk of showers or thunderstorm, low of 19. Tomorrow, overcast with some showers or rain and a high of 25. On Wednesday, overcast with showers or rain and a high of 23. Right now, it's 25 degrees. And remember, you can get the latest news anytime at QuintyNews.com. 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
1: Some volume to look out for across the region includes Highway 2 approaching Shannonville and York Road. That's mostly volume as far as I could see. Some road work taking place on Highway 49 out of Picton affecting both directions, and lightly to moderately traveled for the most part on the whole stretch of Highway 49 on and off towards the 401. Highway 62 out of Madoc also affected by road work in both directions. Some light delays around the area, but city streets in Belleville and Trenton are moving well, and so is the 401 through both towns, which is moving right at the limit. Whitewater Beer Spa brings a Nordic spa experience to the Ottawa River with access to hot tubs, saunas, river and pool tips, a sandy beach, campfires, and cozy cabins for those staying overnight. Detox, retox, recover at whitewaterbeerspa.ca. With the latest traffic, I'm Jomar Kilatin.
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0: Rock 107 Hotel California and Eagles, plus in there too, Matt Mays, El Torpedo, and also too, heard from Dust in the Wind and the Scorpions version of Dust in the Wind with the Live at 5 track. It is Rick Kevin. Just a reminder, coming up tomorrow, the Gloria Suns double shot with a morning buzz. Same thing I did last week with Big Wreck. And your chance to get to see them, August 29th. That's the only way you get to see them because that show is completely sold out. Rock the County Music Fest happening at Base 31. So heads up, listen up for Gloria Suns tomorrow, the double shot. Right here on Rock 107. Good luck with that, too. 25 downtown. Feels like 32 straight ahead coming up. Got some stones for you.
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7: Hey, it's Ted Bradford, and here's why July 27th matters in rock. In 1974, Lynyrd Skynyrd released their iconic Southern rock anthem, Sweet Home Alabama. In 76, Bruce Springsteen sued his manager Mike Appel, leading to a 15-month recording freeze that he spent entirely on the road. In 1986, Queen performed a massive concert for 80,000 fans at the Nep Stadium in Budapest, Hungary, becoming one of the first major Western rock bands to play behind the Iron Curtain. And in 93, the Smashing Pumpkins released their breakout second studio album, Siamese Dream. And that's why July 27th matters in rock. I'm Ted. Rock on.

0: Rock 107, Thin Lizzy and a Jailbreak. It is Rick, Kevin. Kevin Williams talking about a fair chunk of rain on the way here to the Quinney area this week. 60 to 80 millimeters, maybe. Mostly cloudy tonight, hazy, risk of showers, and maybe a thunderstorm. More of that tomorrow. I guess rain, maybe more rain for Wednesday. And highs around the mid-20s. So anyway, 25 right now. Feels like 32. Blue Jay baseball up on a three-game interleague series in D.C. against the Washington Nationals. That contest 6:45 tonight. This following a 6-1 loss to the Boston Red Sox yesterday afternoon. Max Scherzer, 42 today. Yeah, big birthday cake for that guy. He's expected to start for Toronto coming up tonight. Hang on for Audio Slave. They're next.
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0: Rock 107, Big Wreck, and that song. They are slated for Base 31 coming up on the 28th of next month. Just a reminder, contest time tomorrow, a $50 gift card to Tucker's Bar and Grill, Wallbridge, Loyalist Road, right there, smack dab at Tucker's Corners. And also heads up, too, for the Guns N' Roses tickets, get your best Axl Rose impression tomorrow, all right? All week long, Buzz has that to be given away right here on the morning show on Rock 107. Anyway, have yourself an awesome night. We'll do this tomorrow. Ozzy, after the break.
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CJTN, Belleville, Trenton plays here. 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

0: 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Yeah, we know. 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
1: I can't believe this actually works. I don't know if you saw this video online. This guy from the Florida Keys, on video, he drains all the oil from his Nissan, and then he replaces it with maple syrup.
2: What?
1: It shows him pouring in 4 quarts of maple syrup, and then he later claims his engine runs better with the syrup. He says, this guy says, an oil change at a dealership would have cost him a $200.
2: Sure.
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